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1: Go ahead.
0: It's going to be last of Sanchez Castillo, Sam Adam Noah, Charles Henry Edwards. You're going to be Charles Adam, Sam Tom Adam, and Ginny Ocean. First name is going to be Jim, Edward, Boy, Adam, Sam, Tom, Ida, Adam, Nora. Date of birth 2-7-2000.

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0: 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Henry Mary William 478 on a white Tahoe.

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0: You took a 911 hang at 628 Chris Road, 628 Rich Chris Road. Male said it was accidental and disconnected, but was breathing quite heavily.
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0: 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The 4U46, can you check a 76, 1300 West Covell, 1300 West Covell, at Cordoba, D1, in front of the business, a gray Lexus versus a Bronco Sport, calling British requesting officer response.
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0: 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I'm going 97 in the area.
1: 10-4. It looks like it was dumped on the southwest side of the road. It should be a blue female purple.
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0: I'll be 98. He just wanted to talk to someone about it. I referred him to IC3.gov. 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
0: Gonna be at 33rd and South Broadway, just to the north. John George Tom 047 on a maroon Pontiac G6.
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1: I'm 10-4, I'll run down there.
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0: We had a negative contact at 2918. 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
1: 10-4, it's going to be 627 Stone Point.
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1: 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Female's likely 88. She's a known alcoholic. 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
0: Five 37 tonight.

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units responding to the larceny just occurred. It's going to be a white SUV, last seen headed eastbound, Sam Zebra Union 626. They took a bottle with pink lemonade brunettes, the white dress, driver's a white male in a hat.

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2: If they're still in the middle of the intersection, can you start me another unit for traffic control, please?
1: Affirm. I believe they're still going to be in the roadway. Sorry. Units back, Coffee Creek and Kelly. Coffee Creek and Kelly, D1.
0: 577, sir. That way, Danforth County.

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0: 577, you can probably 1022. 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
0: 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Just show me 10-10.
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0: Was there anybody responding to it?
1: We can start.
0: Say you know what?
1: Can you repeat? You got cut off.
0: Was there anybody responding to this call with Engine 2?
1: Negative, but we can get them started that way.
0: There's no need. This is a faulty detector. 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
2: 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Go ahead.
1: 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We show myself and Frank 727 back out at 2918.
2: Hey, sir.
0: 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Last of Smith, first of Lincoln, Edward, Tom, Ida, Tom, Ida, Adam. Date of birth 319-1970.
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0: Edmund, all units, 1034, reckless driver. Second, 935, second, 935, eastbound on second. Five sports cars of multiple colors, some with underglow right lights, appear to be street racing, not being followed. 2057.
1: Frank 729 on view.
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1: 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They're still trying to confirm it. Valid 43, 1012, triple I out of Texas and Oklahoma, but the most recent's from 2007.
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0: 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BA is taking the green Mini Cooper, and J&M is taking the GMC truck.
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0: I'm in a 7-Eleven. 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
0: I'm 10-8 with a report. 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
0: Can you be en route to check a possibly 88 driver, Coffee Creek and Broadway, Coffee Creek and Broadway, going southbound, the white Infiniti G37? 28 is going to be Tom Ida Robert 115.
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0: 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Calling 30 is 425 South Boulevard, Stevenson Park.
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1: 10-4. Last name, Lincoln Ocean, Zebra Adam, Nora Ocean. First name, Robert Ocean, David Ocean, Lincoln, Frank Ocean, 42291, unknown male.
2: 10-4.

Edmund, all units, 1034, reckless driver. Second Boulevard, Second Boulevard, D2, a black Escalade with black wheels and a red plate, turned eastbound on Second. It was going southbound in the northbound lanes on Boulevard, now being followed, passing by Fink and OSBI right now, 2311.

0: 7-Eleven, Charlie.
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0: Stand by, we're going northbound on Brian from 2nd Street, Robert John Boy, 742 Black Escalade.
1: Clear. North on 2nd. North on 2nd, remember.
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1: Evans clear. Seven-14, calling party is outside now, wearing a gray crop tank top, plaid pajama pants and slippers. Calling party was kicked out and wasn't given any notice. She has nowhere else to go.
0: Careful.

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0: Last of Pitts, Palmida, Tom, Sam, first of Kenneth, 912-93, blackmail, advised he had a ID out of Florida. You'll take all the way.
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1: 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Is the 1012 in-state only?
0: Yeah, it's going to be through Florida in-state pickup only.

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1: What?
0: Last name, Robert Henry Ocean David David. First name, Adam Robert Ida. Adam, Nora Nora. Adam, date of birth, 09-21-2002. Hispanic female. Can you also check out a K County, please?

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0: 7-24, contempt of court. 3-22, public intox, contribute to delinquency of minor. End of record.
1: Yeah, well, thank you very much.

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1: Go ahead.
0: We just need the second post getting a tire out of the roadway.
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1: Surprising, I spoke with Oak Tree Security out here. 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
0: Clear. 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
1: Sheriff, I'm responding.
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0: Unit responding to disturbance. The male has left the store and has gone around a corner outside on the direction of travel exactly.
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0: 10-4. 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
1: Affirm.
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0: 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Edmund, you should be 10 10 out here.
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2: So, 1 5 Edmund.
1: Go ahead.
2: 10 15 and 1 timer out to the city jail. Starting is 816 679 following me.
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0: 17, go ahead.
1: All the way, please. Laston, Mickler, Mary, Charles, Charles, Lincoln, Union, Robert, Edward. First of Rocco, Robert Ocean, Charles, Charles Ocean, date of birth, 02, 18, 2008, unknown now.

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1: Good.
0: Find anything.
2: Five
0: will be 29
2: Go ahead. Boy, Mary Young, boy, 089, the clock.

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1: 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I got you 121.44.
2: 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It's going to be clear.

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0: Sasser Frank, Union Edward, Nora Tom, Edward Zebra, First of Adam Robert Ida, Adam Nora Adam, date of birth 11/13/06, unknown female,

0: 7-14. Yeah, you can get a 20-yard return. Sam Adam King, 9-3-4.
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0: Sam Adam King 934, expiration of 12/26 on a 2000 Toyota. Going back to a Thomas Vance out of Macomb, Oklahoma.
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1: 7-3.
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1: 10-4.
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0: Last of Aguirre. It's a hyphenated last name. Adam George, Union, Ida, Robert, Edward, hyphen, Adam, Robert, Ida, Adam, Sam, break. First of Jose, John, Ocean, Sam, Edward, date of birth, 11-03-2007, unknown male.

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0: 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It's an 85-year-old female. She's like constant breathing, having shortness of breath.
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0: 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Just want to confirm you're at the 1225 Lakeshore Drive address.
1: 7-Eleven.
0: Okay.
1: I'm clear to Joe. We're on PC.
0: Still.
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0: Check welfare 2332, SR lane 2332, SR lane district 2. We have an elderly calling party who doesn't know where she's at. She says she's cold and in a wheelchair and she doesn't know how she got here. This is where she's pinging at.
1: Yeah, I got that.
0: So,

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1: Go ahead.
0: 4400 West Covell. It's a car and a golf cart. I'm not sure what's going on with all of us.
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0: 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Thank you.
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0: Check a loud noise disturbance, 3621 Wind Drive, 3621 Wind Drive. The noise is coming from apartment 13. Calling party would like contact at apartment 14. He said it's been some sort of alarm that's been going off for about an hour and a half, and he can't get anyone to come to the door.
1: 10-4, how about?
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0: Can you check a suspicious subject, 316 Elmwood Drive, 316 Elmwood Drive, D4, map page 30. There's a subject going around looking into cars, was looking into a window in an abandoned house. It's going to be a black male with a shirt thrown over his shoulder, walking eastbound on Ridgecrest now.
1: 10-4, route.
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0: 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They just passed Franklin eastbound. We requested he stop following, but he's refusing.
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0: 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They are on Ridgecrest. They passed Rankin. 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He is some sort of former military person. He is 200 meters behind him doing reconnaissance.
1: Clear. 549, Edmonds, shift 3, 10-7.

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0: 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It's going to be showing general fire. 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
0: 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I'll be checking Holmes Camp.
1: Okay.

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1: Okay.
0: Key override on the scene, went through the house. There is no problems. 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
0: Can you check for shots fired in the area? 2008 Eagle Drive, 2008 Eagle Drive. Approximately 20 minutes ago, calling party heard a gunshot, just one, coming from the southwest. She's advising she can hear all the way over to UCO from her address, so she just wants the area checked.

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0: 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It was just one. I looked in the area. I didn't see anything.
1: Evan's clear. 576, I can show you. Hit me.
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0: Can you check welfare? 1600 East 2nd, 1600 East 2nd, calling for the passerby. Advise on the south side of the road, walking to the east, there's a white female with headphones with a red streak in her hair. He believes a white male in a white t-shirt is possibly following her. He's concerned about the female's welfare.
1: Have a working advice.
0: Evans clear. Evans, you...
2: Jim.
0: Go ahead.
2: 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She's going to go get a VPO from Oakland County.
0: Evans clear. Evans to 677.
1: Edward Road, 70.
0: Starford Domestic in progress, 2828 Morgan Trail. 2828 Morgan Trail. I believe this is calling party's address. My neighbors are fighting.
1: Oh. 641 to the station.
0: Clear. I think it's to the north and Caddy corner of her address, possibly 2901 Morgan.
1: Tampa.

0: Pick 77641, calling parties advising the female's name is possibly Chelsea. There are two small children on the scene, possibly verbal. The male sounded like he was outside, but they've possibly gone back inside now. We did look and call history at 2901 in 2024, hit a domestic there with a female named Chelsea, so I believe that's going to be the correct address.
1: Damn four, and the calling party, all they hear is just a verbal argument. They didn't see anything.
0: Correct. He only heard them.

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0: a Road and Kelly. 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
1: Okay.
0: Made contact with both parties. They said that they were fine. They weren't really arguing. They were just talking really loud. I advise them just to keep it down.

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0: 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I went up and down East 2nd. I had negative contact. With anybody mentioned that description, I'm 10-8.

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0: Frank 732 to 713. Let me take that from you. I'm a little bit closer.
1: If you're closer, yeah, I appreciate it.
0: 10-4. 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
0: 98. It was a cleaner crew. 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They reset it. Everything's done for.
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0: Can you check for two dogs that are running in traffic on Santa Fe and Aurora Drive? Santa Fe and Aurora Drive. It's a poodle and a big black dog. They keep running back onto Santa Fe. She keeps trying to direct them back into the neighborhood at Bristol Park. She thinks they live somewhere in the neighborhood.
1: 10-4. Four oh four, clear traffic.
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1: Step right.

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1: Hey, Carl.
0: He's clear.
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0: 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Cruise control is open. I'll be out opening car room and park.
1: And clear.
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0: 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Her alarm's gone off twice in the past 5 minutes. Calling Party's not on the scene. 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
2: Go ahead.
0: Car is dead. It says it's not the battery. His wrecker's supposed to be at about Mitch Park on the way here.
2: Clear.
0: He was actually on his way to the Cadillac dealer with it for some repairs.
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0: Triple A switch companies on him. There's apparently going to be another 15-minute wait.
1: Okay.
0: So if they're not here within 15 minutes, we're going to call our own record, I guess.

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0: 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I have not even seen any sign of them.

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1: 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Block a westbound lane when the wrecker gets here.
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0: I'll be 98. Everything's 10-4. I'll go further on B.
1: Clear.
0: Six, seven, seven, eight, nine,
1: okay.
0: The alarm was a legitimate alarm. It was set off by an employee that was not supposed to be there after hours. The owner is going to talk to that employee and see why he was there.

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1: Good.
0: His car came back on, and he's on his way now. If you want to put balls back up.
1: Edmund's clear. 622 is clear, 10.

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1: Go ahead.
0: Yeah, the 101 West Main. I'll follow up from that earlier call.
1: Clear, do you want another?
0: No, you also be out of the office.
1: Sorry.
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0: Can you check the area for a possible ADA driver? Fresno Evan Road, the blue Dodge Ram, believes that she's ADA. She hit a pole when she was pulling out of the parking lot. Class scene going northbound on Fresno, unknown 28. She's a white female driver.
1: Yeah, well.
2: 6:41, we can get that.

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1: Tower.
0: Six 41 and 713 same traffic.
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0: The calling party say that they went across Edmund Road on foot.
1: They had pulled out of the gas station on the corner.
0: For, but they never said they went across Edmund Road, correct?
1: Pretty much that they pulled out onto Fretz and went northbound from the gas station parking lot.
0: Okay, 10-4, thanks. We've checked all the way to 10-4, negative contact.

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0: Can you check for suspicious activity at 1028 Molly Roush Lane? 1028 Molly Roush Lane. Calling party is 16 years old and advised that someone's banging on the window. They broke the window. They're still banging on it.
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1: 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Six 41 6 77. That calling party is now scared that he's going to get in trouble. He's not really answering our questions. Unsure how many people are outside.
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3: 622 at the Butterfield. I think I'm a little bit closer.
1: 622. Thank you.
2: That's Robert Ocean John Ocean. First of Christian. Common spelling. 2B's 516-2001. White mail.
1: Stand by.
0: We'll still on tonight.
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4: We're up for it, and I can be a better feel from Lowe's.
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3: 5767, you can clear me off of this, and you can send me that Lincoln call. I'm not going to buy this one.
4: Check one all the way, including LSBI. Last going to be Walker, William, Adam, Lincoln, King, Edward, Robert. First of Shane, Sam, Henry, Adam, Nora, Edward. 5-2-2007, Blackmail.
1: Clear, check welfare. 11 East Lincoln. 11 East Lincoln. Calling party was at 7-Eleven off of Ayers and advised that. Stand by. There was a male threatening a child. It was a black male, about 3 years old. The other male was a black male in his 60s. He was in a charcoal gray Buick Regal. 28 is Edward Edward Mary, 287. The 28 checks to this address. Would like them checked on.
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1: Confirming. Sam, Ida Adam.
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Edmund All units, 1034 reckless driver. Reckless driver, 33rd and Broadway, 33rd and Broadway, southbound. 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
0: Can you check your traffic hazard? 15th and Kelly. 15th and Kelly. It's between Kelly and Santa Fe. Westbound lanes. It's a piece of a car.
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0: Go ahead.
3: Engine 2's on scene. It's a small two-story structure. Nothing visible showing. We'll be investigating.
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0: 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You can shut down with code one.
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0: Can you check a subject? 5401 Wheatley Way, 5401 Wheatley Way. It's a white female wearing a blue top and blue pants with a baby stroller walking southbound along the road. She was stopping at houses and taking pictures. The calling party also believes it was too hot to have a baby out.
1: Table.
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2: 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I need a report.

I'm an all units 1034 reckless driver. 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
0: 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He is bedbound. He has a PICC tube. 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
1: 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Mm-hmm. 10-1-4.
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1: Thanks.
0: Six 41 LV 10-8. I'm gonna throw this one up.
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0: 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They're on the way to Mercy on Memorial.
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0: 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The winds are going to be 13 miles per hour with gusts up to 23 miles per hour from the south-southwest.

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1: 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The calling party advises that she's been having issues with management. They got into an argument and they disconnected her room key. She'd like to attempt to pick up her property. She's on scene outside.
0: 10-4 advice.
1: Okay.
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0: Stafford Domestic, 921 North Oak Ridge Drive, 91 North Oak Ridge Drive. It's happening in the front yard here. It's a male versus female. There's also several other people on scene.
1: Devil.
2: Seven 13, second and Brian.
1: Okay.
3: 6 13, Evan. I can be in route as well from second and Midwest.

0: 480.
1: Go ahead.
0: It was the intersection of second story. 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I talked to the manager. He's going to fix it. Okay.

0: 6, 13, 11. I'm going 97 in the area.
1: Okay. Under 11's in business. 618, under 11's in 88. Say where?
0: On scene.
1: A calling party was a neighbor and was seeing them in the front yard there.
0: I'll be on a white male, a white t-shirt, walking south in front of 117.
1: Okay.
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0: 1 George Frank Henry, 1 Robert 7, 2 Robert 0, 1 2 0 8 6 5 on a gray Camaro.

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0: Okay.
2: Red.
0: I'm not getting return on that VIN.
2: Clear. Can you check it out, South Carolina?
0: I'm an alias, San Marcos driver. Hey, from bus driver. Edmund Road in Santa Fe. Edmund Road in Santa Fe, northbound. The Texas 28 on a silver Mustang, weaving in and out of traffic, speeding, not being followed, 1417. It's not showing out of South Carolina either.

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0: 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She's not completely conscious, but she is breathing, although having difficulty. She's having a seizure.
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2: 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They're going to be located in the parking lot just south of the tennis courts. It's male versus female. It was physical. They're refusing medical. There's no weapons seen, no 88s.

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2: 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It came back now. Disregard.
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0: 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Management is allowing her to stay on property to organize her things in her car.
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0: Danforth and Santa Fe behind the Walgreens, King, Young, Adam, 561. It's a great pickup.
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0: We had 2 riders going with the AMR to Walmart North. 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
1: 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I've been to Engine 3.
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0: 900 North Coltrane. It's 2467. It's a gray Kia Sportage. Some sort of Native American type.
1: Okay.
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1: Go ahead.
2: Santa Fe and Danforth to the south. Robert Ocean King, 279 white SUV.
1: Okay.
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3: East 2nd and Air Depot Boulevard, just to the east. Victor John King, Mary Everett, Mary, White Genesis.
1: Okay.
4: There is a pretty consistent leak of oil out of the transformer off this pole, you know, at the dispatch and electric on this.
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0: 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Baker Charles, too, for the brown Hyundai Santa Fe.
1: Seven two seven to clear traffic.

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MNL units, 1034 reckless driver. Reckless driver, 33rd and Coltrane, 33rd and Coltrane, westbound, the red sedan, partial 28 of David Boyett, Lincoln, ran the red light, cut the calling party off, not being followed, 1526.

0: 6951B.
1: Go ahead. 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
0: 36, Brian. Can you check one out the way, including Triple I? I put her info in the call notes.
1: Avery, can you be an answer to that reckless driver at the Sonic off of 33rd and Boulevard, the calling party advised they weren't following, but they did follow, and they're in that parking lot now?
2: F4. 3727 can divert and back on that.

0: Were they wanting to sign a complaint or anything, or they just want us to check it?
1: One party did advise, I believe, the reckless driving possibly occurred in Oklahoma City.
0: 10-4, I can advise on it.
1: Okay.
0: 725, I'm in traffic.
1: Go ahead.
0: 10-4 in Santa Fe. Tom Edward Nora, 377, white SUV.
2: Seven two seven Edmund, you can put me back on that 1021.

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1: Go ahead.
0: We pulling into the OMQ on 15th and frontage. Robert Sam Edward 604 Black Cadillac S White.

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0: Do you advise that reckless driver at the Sonic on South Boulevard? Okay, I'm about to go 97. What were the vehicle description?
1: It's a red sedan, possibly a Chevy.
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0: We pulled off the road. We're behind the CVS.
1: Okay.
2: Okay. Did you see it in the parking lot at all?
3: I didn't see it here at all. I was going to check and see if any people were the calling party.
2: Just know the driver that called it in, having just an 8 negative contact.
1: Okay.
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2: Go ahead.
4: She's clear 44, 10-12, 43. She has expired out of Oklahoma, and she is 10-12 triple I out of Georgia and Texas.
2: Clear, can you go ahead with it?
4: Out of Texas, it's going to be 1-3 of 20 for a traffic offense. Doesn't go in any further than that. Break. Out of Georgia is 6-23 of 01 for probation violation.
2: Clear. Can you run the tag I gave you and tell me the expiration, please?
4: Affirm. Stand by.

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0: Update my 20 to 775 West Covell Road in front of Unit 160. And can you start me another?
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0: Last name Paget, Paul, Adam, David, George, Edward, Tom, Tom. First name Jacob, John, Adam, Charles, Ocean, Baker. 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
0: I'm still waiting for OSBI's return to come back, but he's clear and valid so far.
1: 728.
2: 10-4, he was honest about his criminal history, so you can 1022 on OSBI. Thank you.
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1: Dizzy's 10-6, start for a mental patient, 321 Claremont Drive, 321 at Claremont Drive. There's a language barrier with a calling party. It's mother versus daughter. It's visible.
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1: Okay.

0: And then are they armed now?
1: Calling parties unsure that she's not really answering her questions, said that there's something in her hand, possibly a knife. We can hear the daughter screaming in the background. Her call history, she's bipolar.
0: Clear. Once I get through the line, I'm going to step it up until we get further.

0: 728-579, the calling party is now advising that she has a fork and a butter knife in her hand.
1: I'm clear.
2: Edmund.
0: Go ahead.
2: Clear traffic and reps at mental patient call.
0: Okay.
1: Can I need grab some fuel in Roswell?
0: Unit is responding to Claremont Drive, but calling party is not being cooperative now and not answering our questions at all.
1: Several.

0: I don't want him to fall down. Go ahead.
1: I'll take one of those chip-fall first instead.
2: Clear, I'm sure if they're the same call. It's for a check welfare at 115 South Broadway. A white male inside the business that seems 88 or 6300.
1: Work. All right, sir.
2: Okay.

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0: Can you put me on that check, Wolfer? I have him right here at 3rd and Broadway.
1: Okay.
2: Broadway, here's.
0: Five 536, clear traffic.

0: 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Can you run one for 44, sir?
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2: 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All right.
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1: 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First name Joyce, John, Ocean, Young, Charles, Edward. 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Unknown race, female.
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0: Okay.
4: Hey, firm. Last name's Walter. Frank Adam Union, Lincoln Tom Edward Robert, first of Jacob Thomas Filling, diverse 2-8-96 to white male.
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0: 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It was Jacob Poulter, sounds like.
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0: 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Choctaw tag 24149 Charles Henry.
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0: 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At 301, Katie Michelle Boulevard. Math page 45B. Engine 4. Difficulty breathing. At 301, Katie Michelle Boulevard. Math page 45B.
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0: 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It's George King 4, Lincoln Ocean Tom. 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
2: I think it's going to be a Missouri Tiger. Are you getting any return on that?
1: Stand by. Let me check.
2: On the last three, that Lincoln Ocean Tom, it might be a Lincoln Zero, Tom. You might try both ways.
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0: Can you check subjects? 1617 Cherry Glen Drive, 1617 Cherry Glen Drive. Calling party advised that there are 3 subjects fishing in the pond behind her house. Advised that they do not have permission to fish there. No weapons seen, unknown 88s, and unknown description.
2: 579, you're Missouri. Tag, correct?
1: In Farley Road.
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0: Yes, sir.
4: They're knocking back from Spring Creek.
0: Okay.
2: Clear, I'm not getting a return with Lincoln Ocean Tom or Lincoln Zero Tom.
3: Okay, copy that, whenever you're ready.
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3: It's a little hard to read, but I believe it's 1 Henry George, Charles George 3, 255, 2 Adam 0, 33030.
2: 10-4.
0: Go ahead.
4: I'm 10-8, and everything's 10-4 for the RV.
0: Okay.
3: Hi, it's been RV.
0: Go ahead.
3: I'm not sure if it changed, but from what I remember, I think you have to put the, is it the decal year in for Missouri tags to come back? The decal show in 25, if that helps.
0: 10-4.
4: On B.
0: Go ahead.
4: Just advising that the person we checked on has attorney over the calling party, and the calling party supposedly just wanted money, so he doesn't always talk to him, but everything's 10-4.
0: 10-4.

0: 579.
1: Okay.
0: I got a return out of Missouri. It's showing George King 4, Lincoln doesn't discern between ocean or zero. Tom, it is showing expired 5-4, no, 4:30 of 25 to Lakeisha McCormick on a 05 Chrysler.
1: Okay, are you getting anything back on the VIN? Because this is a Honda.
0: Affirm on the VIN, I got, it's not registered to any plate, doesn't have any expiration information. It's a red Honda Accord to Jorge Carranza out of Oklahoma City. And it's an Oklahoma registration.
1: Okay, what was the year on the vehicle again?
0: '02.
1: Clear, thanks.

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0: 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Do you know if this pond is for the neighborhood or specifically for the calling party?

0: 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I'm at 15th and Frontage Road.
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0: 536, second and Bond.
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0: Okay. 537, I'll be 1080, so just as close as I am.
1: Okay.
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0: District Ranger 10-6, can you check a loud alarm at 315 South State, 315 South State at the Lock Supply Store, District 3? Calling party is across the street at 500 South State. Advising they can hear an audible alarm going off. He also mentioned that he saw a male walking away from the area wearing an overcoat. No further description, walking southbound.
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3: 579 square traffic. I'll be en route to South State.
1: Six 59579, just check northbound State. I'm going to head straight to the store.
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0: Looks like we got window breaks on the south side. I'll take another over here to help me clear the store. 536 right now. 728 clear traffic.
1: Can I?
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0: Can you check call notes and trespass those three individuals, please?
1: Hey, from. I'll get them in there.

0: clear. Have you already come upstate at all?
1: I came in off Edmond Road.
0: I remember southbound on state, probably towards the 301 Dennis area. Is that the 28 same traffic heading southbound state?
2: Okay.
3: Yeah. Logged up the witness. The trailer 48 will go make contact with him later. But he also said the guy looked crazy, so I don't know if he's on something or not.
1: 476 on B.
2: Okay. 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
0: 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I don't think he'll be our suspect, but he did have a light gray brown shirt on and cargo shorts.
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0: 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Adam, John, Ocean, 485, black vehicle in place.

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0: Check over. 722 Scott Drive, 722 Scott Drive, District 4. Calling for some other one. We have Crystal Kyle, 49-year-old female, checked on. Last heard from her about 1400. She seems to be out of touch with reality.
1: 10-4.
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0: 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She's not conscious, but she is breathing. She vomited before passing out.
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0: You've been Roger, receive information on a missing runaway. 1608 Aurora Place, 1608 Aurora Place, District 3, they'd like in person contact.
1: 10-4.
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0: Go ahead.
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0: link
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1: Okay. 464, I'm coming out.
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2: A-firm, he left in a blue sedan, Sam David Paul.
1: A-firm, that wasn't funny. He's asking if you guys would like to come out there.
2: He did ditch all of the items in the parking lot.
3: Oh, I believe we're good. Thank you.
0: Clear.
1: Seven square.
0: That's Central State, so I'm sure I won't get out there before he's gone. You can press me, didn't I?

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1: 421, over.
2: 10-4, thank you.
3: 7.
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0: Pull me on this larceny at Walmart. 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
0: Check a subject, 300 South Bryant, 300 South Bryant, the Chase Bank, District 4. The white female that has approached the calling party several times saying that her card is stuck in the ATM, possibly 88 unknown weapons.
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0: 5:36, she got into a silver Ford sedan, unknown 28. She left in the parking lot towards Burger King. She's now eastbound on 2nd.
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1: Okay. If you have a name on the card, I'd probably try and TLO it to find a number if you want to see if they can come pick it up.
0: That'd be great, sir. Thank you, KLV.
1: Yeah, just send me the info on the chat and I'll look at it.
0: That works. Thanks.
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Report of a reckless driver, 15th and Broadway, northbound, blue Honda, Edward David Zebra, 137, road raging, threw another drink at the calling party, no longer being followed, 1845.

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1: Good.
0: Douglas Nice, second. Queen Victor Tong, 325 on the Silver Armada Nissan.

ML units 1034, Rocket Striver. Rocket Striver, second in air depot, second in air depot, District 5, northbound, submarine Range Rover, Nora John David 674, Randall calling party off the road. Now being followed, 1851.

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